0: don't get into old school, you'd have missed it.
1: I'm sorry, but you left me no other choice. I called the FCC.
2: Hey, yo, what up, man? It's your man, Mr. Chief, man. Hey, man, when I fly to Delaware, you already know who I'm banging it with, man. My man, DJ Formula, man. 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

year is 1971. 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

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I like to play them records. 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Now, big shout out to my man DJ GQ, who always tries to clown me when I play this record. He's like, that's all you ever play. But I love this record, man. Brothers out of DC, this is called Question Mark Asylum. This joint is called Look Away.

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0: It's just a public service announcement sponsored by Just Blaze and the good folks at Rockefeller Records.
1: Fellow Americans, it is with the utmost pride and sincerity that I present this recording as a living testament and recollection of history in the making during our generation.

0: This ain't a movie, dog.
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1: Tell me a secret. 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

0: 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Somebody tell them people Mr. Hem is here.
1: Whoa, whoa, whoa, whoa, whoa, whoa.

0: Put me in a place on the map, cause I'm him. Never chase bread, chase the vision. 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Falling hard on another hemisphere. Somebody tell them people Mr. Hem is here.
1: Whoa, whoa, whoa, whoa, whoa, whoa.
0: Mr. Hem is here.
1: Whoa, whoa, whoa, whoa, whoa, whoa.
0: Mr. Hem.
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0: Put me any place on the map, cause I'm him. 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Ballin' hard on another hemisphere. Somebody tell them people Mr. Hem is here.
1: Whoa, whoa, whoa, whoa, whoa, whoa.
0: Mr. Hem is here.
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0: I'm faced on, we shoot, shoot, squeezing them triggers with Luda beside me. 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From San Quentin to Rikers Island to Green.
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0: came from the gym clothes, in a fitted cap and some Timbos, in a pair of flats, well-trimmed toes, camera in the mirror, BBM pose. 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
1: 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Melly Mel, what's going on?
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Yo, what's happening? What it do? What's going on? It's your boy, Young Gutter, yeah, Ace Hood. When I'm in Delaware, I'm checking out the morning show with DJ GQ and Melly Mel on Kiss 101.

0: 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Want to know what's going on? Here's the rumor report.
1: So Kanye West says nobody can beat him in a battle. Now, it might have been tongue-in-cheek because he was on stage with Deion Cole at the Hollywood Improv. And they asked him, Deion Cole and another comedian asked him, like, who you think could beat you in a versus? And he was like, nobody. Now, as you know, Kanye dropped a new album, Bully, recently. It's cool. There's definitely some joints on there I like. It's some classic Kanye feel, but then there's some joints that go, like, different directions. But overall, I definitely like it. But obviously, there's been talk of Kanye maybe doing a versus for years against Jay-Z, against Drake, because you know they did the Hoover show. 50 Cent, because obviously they had the big thing back in the day where they did the albums against each other. And in 2021, Swiss Beatz had actually said that Ye was ready to do a versus against Drake, but they were never able to make it happen because, you know, it was beefing at that time, so they weren't able to pull it together. And obviously, that Jay-Z versus Kanye potential versus would have been all-time epic, but I don't think that ever would have happened. I don't think Jay would have did it. But if they were just doing 20 songs versus each other, man, that would be crazy. Will we ever find that out? I sincerely doubt it. But it's the Wake Up Show. It's GQ Melly Mel's Kiss 1.7.
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1: Yeah, I don't think they're ready for this one.

0: 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I'll wait. 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

0: LG, what's going on?
1: In the building as always, trying to get them through their morning. What's going on?
0: Exactly. So listen, I got one for you. So I heard Da Brat talking about when she was dating Allen Iverson. Now, okay. Number one, I had forgot about that, right? That's number one.
1: I forgot about it too. You just said it. Yeah.
0: So this is a video, right? I seen the video. It wasn't audio, it was a video. And she was like, yeah, you know, me and AI, we did a lot of years. You know, I did this for him, I did that for him. And then she was like, yeah, I had to come off every morning.
1: What?
0: Yeah, look up the clip. She was like, yeah, I had to come every morning.
1: So two things. I ain't mad at her. She was bad back then. So if that's what she had to do, that's what she had to do. She didn't have to do it.
0: That's why she didn't mess with no more men. You think she no more men after
1: hold
0: that?
1: Hold on. Let's take a second, because shout out to AI. She didn't have to do anything. She chose to. Like, if you woke up one morning and he made you do that, and then you went back the next morning and still was there. Yeah, he didn't make you do anything. Let's be very clear how we choose our words for stuff, because we live in a day and time with this Me Too movement where everybody likes to say what somebody made them do. To be politically correct, I wouldn't condone anybody making somebody do anything, but I ain't seen anything where it says he really was making her do it. She just kind of felt like she was doing something she didn't want to do, but then don't do it. If you feel like you're doing something you don't want to do, don't do it. If he was making you do something, then that's, we're talking about a whole nother thing, and then we're in a bad place. But I don't think that's the case, and I'll look it up to get a better idea of it. What's your thoughts on it is the better question.
0: So the thing about AI too, and shout out to AI, but I've heard stories about him being a little overbearing. You know what I'm saying? So that's the other side to it.
1: So let me get a little more information on that one. Then we'll track back and touch on it again. It's the Wake Up Show, GQ, Melody on that one. Then we'll track back and touch on it again. It's the Wake Up Show, GQ, Melly Mel's, Kiss 1.7.

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1: Early in the morning, late at night. It don't even matter what time it is. Presidential roller, RM, wait. Whenever I find time, it's okay.

0: morning, late at night. It don't even matter what time it is.
1: What's going on? 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

0: myself, Melly Mel G. What's up?
1: We are in the building. Check it out. We be doing this thing called back in the day. We go back in the day, basically. It's what we do. We go back in the day. So I'm going to throw one out there to you because this one.
0: Okay.
1: If you was young back in the day, this one definitely hits different. Running with your crew. Riding your bikes.
0: Oh, right.
1: Playing ball. Going to the court. Just running with your crew, period.
0: Yep.

0: outside. 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Like, it's crazy. But like for me, G, like I be everywhere. I tell my mom I'm just up the block, right? Mm-hmm. But I be all the way on the other side of town on my bike.
1: Mm-hmm. Yep.
0: Like crazy, right?
1: Yo, nothing.
0: And they
1: like,
0: wouldn't know where we was either. They didn't have no taps on us. They didn't know where we was at. Remember that?
1: So what's crazy is I talked to my mom recently and she was like, yo, I was tripping for real. Like, I should not have just let you go out like that. But remember this? Somebody knock on the door. Doo, doo, doo. Miss such and such, can you come out and play? And they would let you roll.
0: Oh, yeah. They would let you go out. Yeah.
1: They would let you roll. We be over at other people's house. They don't know whose house we at. You know what I mean? Or we go to the basketball court. We go to the park.
0: Yo, they be like, just make sure you're home before the lights come on. Remember? Like, we had all day.
1: I realize now the parents just wanted us out the house, but...
0: Out the house, right? Yeah. We had all day. Like, they didn't hear from us for hours. You know what I'm saying? They didn't
1: but we had, like... I'm sure everybody's listening to this is thinking about the crew that they had. Like who was in your crew? Did you have, like, a bike crew or just, like, a road crew?
0: So, it's like a block crew. For me, it was, like, Marcus, Jeff, me, Jay. That was our four right there. But then, like, I had a gamer when Nintendo got popping. I had, like, that little crew, too, though. Remember?
1: Yeah.
0: Like, you knew who could play, like, the Tecmo Bowls and the Super Mario. Like, and even, like, before that, the Atari with the Pac-Man. You know what I'm saying? Like, all that. Like, you had your little people that you hung with for that, for riding bikes, for playing sports, all that. It's crazy.
1: What was dope is you knew who did what in what crew. You know what I mean? So, when you had your bike crew, you knew who had the best bike out of your crew. You knew who was the best bike rider.

0: Sega. This was the person for PlayStation. You knew who had the best games. You know what I mean? Yo, listen, you can't duplicate that, man. Like, nowadays, kids just play online, but, like, it was nothing like...
1: playing on their tablets. Yeah, they playing on their tablets.
0: Or playing on their tablets. Their phones. Yeah. But, yeah, if you grew up in that era, you already know it ain't nothing touching that right there. It's the Wake Up Crew. It's GQ and Melly Mel's Kiss 1.7.

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4: What's going on?
3: Hey, man, we up. We here.
4: We in the building. Let me ask you a question. This is one that I probably shouldn't ask, but I'm asking anyway. Do you ever think about getting back with your exes?
3: No way, because I feel like looking back on all that, I made some bad decisions, man. And I did the right thing by not going back. I never went back. I've never, knock on wood, Once I left, I never even went back just for a little licky lick. You know what I mean?
4: So you never smashed none of your exes either?
3: Nope. Never went okay. No, I didn't. Maybe once, but no, not recently.
4: So, all right, now I'm gonna answer this the correct way for me, because people might be listening. I'm not gonna say I never went back on none of my exes, because I have. That was before I got into my current relationship. So we talking about
3: Louise, prior to that? Are we going there?
4: Prior to that, you know what I mean? Because I'm in a relationship now. So prior to that, I may have done that, and I may have smashed an ex or three or four.
3: Recently. But,
4: not recently, again, prior to, and in accordance to.
3: But recently, you know what I mean? Have you done it? Because I'm getting a little mixed vibes from you. Recently,
4: so
3: did
4: first
3: you do
4: of all,
3: it?
4: Clearly, no, I have not done it recently. And again, prior to the start date of the current relationship, okay. For legal purposes, prior to the start date of the current relationship, I have not encountered, nor have I even thought of.
3: That's a bold statement.
4: Because you got to make it legal. I haven't thought of doing such a thing, or even thought of any of my exes. Prior to. So anything.
3: Right. Good answer, G. Good answer. I give it to you. Good answer.
4: So anything that we may be talking about is congruent.
3: Oh, okay.
4: To 2014 and back is what I'm saying.
3: So now what's going on is all your exes going to be like, what is going on? Never mind. I'm not even going to listen no more because I don't know what's going on.
4: You know, shout out to my exes. We had a good time back then.
3: Meaning a week ago or back?
4: Back then. So you're trying to get me in the place in trouble. Gotcha, and I'm not trying to go down that road.
3: Gotcha.
4: But for the purpose of what we're talking about, you know what I mean? That was back in the day. When you're younger, you do those type of things. Then you grow up. You know what I mean?
3: Right.
4: Mature.
3: I get you, G. Good answer. Gotcha.
4: Exactly. So I pulled it back together. That's how I do it. Check it out, Charles. The Wake Up Show. 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
1: I confess like I'm preaching. 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

0: 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This the Arm & Hammer Man, Red Cafe, one half of the co-op.
1: Yeah, it's DJ Envy, the people's choice, the other half of the co-op.
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1: It's moving.

0: of Melly Mel G. What's up?
1: What's going on? So I have a listener posed question sent to the social media. And I want to pose this question to you.
0: Great.
1: I guess they heard something we were talking about. Would you move a chick in just off of good sex?
0: No way.
1: I should have answered that for you. I already know how you are. But so explain why, though.
0: So here's a, it's a couple different parts of this puzzle. Like, I like my privacy. I always, and this is going to sound like I'm an a-hole, but I'm really not. Well, maybe I am. But once we get done doing what we got to do, you kind of got to leave.
1: I wasn't expecting you to say that.
0: I mean, I'm just saying, like, I don't like sleeping with other people in the same bed. Like, I'm not good at it. Like, I don't want you to be here when I wake up. You don't got to cook for me. Just, can you go?
1: So, let's be clear. Even if this girl is a very good-looking girl with really good sex, but she ain't really got nowhere to go.
0: Oh, she don't got nowhere to go?
1: Would you move this girl? So, I say that because I'm thinking if she's got a place to go, then there's real no real need to move her in unless y'all gonna be in a relationship. So I'm assuming this girl needs a place to stay. Sex is good. She looks good. Would you move her in?
0: And probably not.
1: You would try to avoid it at all costs, is what you're saying.
0: Whatever I gotta do, I'll give you a room for a couple nights. I can't.
1: Tell her, you know, other people who got places to stay. Hey, man,
0: yeah, so you can go to
1: my
0: G's.
1: Boy got a bed. No, he can't come here. But my boy over there, he got a bed that, you know what I mean, that you can stay in. You know what I mean? A couch. You know what I mean?
0: You could definitely go to Lou's. He'll take you. He'll take you.
1: Shout out to Lou.
0: He'll take you.
1: Yeah, I mean, you know, I'm in a fully committed relationship, so I would do nothing like that. Nothing of the such. However, allegedly. In the past, I'm not going to say I haven't made mistakes allegedly, like that in the past.
0: Allegedly. You got to say allegedly.
1: No, I'm not allegedly in a relationship. You're going to allegedly get me in a lot of trouble. In the past, I may have made a lot of mistakes like that and done things like that. I can tell you that don't never work out good for you.
0: Yes, and you're right. After watching you, I would never do it. Now I'm thinking about it.
1: Whatever. You know what I mean? It all depends on what working out for you means, too. So some things worked out, some things didn't. But you know what? It's the Wake Up Show. It's GQ and Melly Mel. It's Kiss 1.7.

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1: We are in the building. Check it out. Shout outs and requests. Hit us up 302-357-9831. That's 302-357-9831. Also, if you want to listen through your TV or whatever, you can always say, Alexa, play WJKS. That's the call letters, WJKS, and you can get us that way. So check it out. We always do this thing. We call it Rep the Rap Crew, where we rep all the biggest rap crews in hip-hop history, basically.
2: Right.
1: So let's do Death Row. Let's talk about Death Row.
2: Let's do Death Row. Now, what's crazy about Death Row, G, is, and you know what we forget about? We say other rap groups were really big, but remember, we're on the East Coast, and Death Row was big as I don't know what. Like, everybody was hollering West Side, you know what I mean? Like, think about that Tupac double album. Like, Man. Think about that. You know what I'm saying?
1: Let me
2: like,
1: tell you something.
2: And
1: I was seeing Death Row in my dreams.
2: Came out.
1: I was seeing Death Row in my nightmares, bro. Like, they was running.
2: And we're on the East Coast. And we're on the East Coast. Think about how it was on the West Coast.
1: Yeah.
2: You know what I'm saying? Like, it's gotta be crazy. It had to be crazy.
1: Yo.
2: Like.
1: So, first of all, to have a lineup with Dre, Snoop.
2: Yep.
1: To bring Tupac in.
2: Yep.
1: You know what I mean?
2: Yep.
1: And
2: don't forget, like, people sleep on Corrupt, but he's a really good lyricist, man.
1: Corrupt,
2: like, people sleep on the Dog Pound.
1: Lady

0: Nate Dogg.
1: Yeah,
0: Death Row, man. And as they were, first of all, they were huge before what happened when Suge gets on stage in New York and is like,
1: you know, bunch of producers, that was crazy.
0: All in your videos, dancing. Yo, by the way, I can't believe they made it out of New York that day. That was nothing but God. Because when Snoop jumps on the stage at the Source Awards,
1: you don't got no love for the West Coast. Remember that? Y'all love us, Snoop Dogg.
0: Y'all got love for Dr. Dre and Snoop Dogg. Yo,
1: yeah,
0: he was two words away. I thought he was going to say F New York, and that stage would have went. They would have ran on that stage, and I was thinking in my head as it was happening.
1: Through and crushed the buildings. Remember they came through and crushed the buildings, and everybody was listening to the song. Remember that?
0: They were so big, and Bad Boy was so big that they made people pick sides on which coast they wanted to represent. Not which block, not which city, which coast. You know what I mean? So, yeah, Death Row. Let's get into some Death Row.
1: We can do Death Row all day.
0: We can
1: do Death Row all day, but go ahead.
0: All right, so it's the wake-up show, y'all. It's GQ, Melly Mel. 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
1: What's going on, everybody? This is Neo. 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
1: We are in the building, and I got another question for you. All right, and this is a good one. All right, who robbed their artist worst? Diddy or Birdman?
0: Well, I'll tell you like this. When we seen the Bad Boy Reunion,
1: yeah,
0: all those guys look like they've been through the ringer. Except Carl Thomas. He looked like he was holding it together, right? But
1: Total looked good.
0: Oh, yeah. It was only two of them, though, right?
1: It was only two of them, but they both looked good. But yeah, you're right. First of all, I mean, rest in peace, Black Rob. But when we saw Black Rob,
0: he looked really bad.
1: Yeah. We knew something was up right then. And then you heard that story about how they were like trying to get Diddy to get involved in the Black Rob thing right before he passed.
0: He wouldn't do it. And who owns the publishing to B.I.G.'s catalog? That's another thing.
1: That's a great question. I would lean towards Diddy on every.
0: I would too.
1: If you say publishing for anybody, I'm going to say Diddy probably got it.
0: Yeah, Craig. Like Mack,
1: he was the notorious. He's B.I.G. the OG Black of taking Rob. He's the OG of taking your publishing.
0: Yep.
1: But on the flip side, there's a reason why Birdman always rubbing his hands. And he's been rubbing his hands for like 30 years. And remember they had to sue, like the Young Money people had to sue to get their stuff back. Remember Lil Twist, I think.
0: So does that include Tiger. Drake though and Nicki Minaj? Does that include them
1: if
0: too?
1: If I remember correctly, they were a part of the lawsuit to get some of their money back.
0: Because I don't remember them talking bad about Birdman. I know Juvenile and Wayne and the list goes on. But I don't, that's my question. Like, was he really not paying Drake and Nicki?
1: So I don't know the answer to that. But here's what I can tell you. Two things. First thing, when Birdman and Lil Wayne was popping, every year it'd be like Lil Wayne made 12 million, Birdman made 12 million, Lil Wayne made 20 million, Birdman made 20 million.
0: Yeah,
1: and I'm like, how is he matching the biggest artist out at the time financially every year? But here's the second thing about Birdman that I'll never forget. Juvenile did a show, and he didn't know how much he was getting paid. And then Juvie thought he was getting $20,000. And then the promoter of the show was like, something, you know what I mean? I'm already paying you $100,000. Juvie was like, $100,000? You know, he was thinking he was getting $20,000. Birdman was taking
0: $80,000
1: of it. Wow. So
0: I don't know. I think Diddy might be worse, man. I think Diddy might have took that whole $100,000 if it was him.
1: You could be right, but all I know is keep my name out your mouth. All three of y'all.
0: Mm.
1: You know what I mean? Birdman.
0: That's
1: Birdman for me.
0: Are you finished or are you done?
1: It's the Wake Up Show, y'all. It's GQ, it's Melly Mel. It's Kiss 1.7.
2: Yeah. North side, south side, west side, up top. North side, south side, 18 my block.
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2: Yeah, you know me.

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3: In the building, chilling as always. What's good with you?
2: So G, you know what's crazy? Like how life changes for us as, I don't want to say older, but as we get older.
3: As we mature.
2: As we mature, there you go. So like things that really matter to you even 5 years ago. And I know a lot's changed.

0: You know what I mean? Ain't that crazy?
1: I mean, I can say, knowing you, I see how much you changed just from Club Melly Mel. We was out every week in the clubs, like, not caring or anything, and then just kind of like, we was in the club. I'm still in the club a lot, but you was in the club all the time.
0: Every
1: and now you're just more like I'm doing me, but I like, you're not like pressed to do certain things that you was pressed to do before.
0: Yeah, but think about this too, G. Like, not to beat up this weight loss thing, but who would have thought I could lose all this weight? You know what I'm saying? Who would have thought?
1: As a person who was around you, you're the last person I thought would lose weight. I'm not gonna hold you. Last.
0: And look, you changed like, a lot of stuff. I'm just trying to go outside and walk. You know what I'm saying?
1: You lost weight, but you also you was a heathen. I don't know if that's appropriate for me to say, but you was a heathen.
0: I know. Like, and now it's like, I don't even care about that no more, right?
1: So let me ask you a question. So, and this is a real question, because I like, as far as like the women thing, we did our thing. I did my thing, you did your thing. We had a lot of women. Okay, I'm not going to, anybody that know me on this, that listen to the show, they already know I had a lot of women.
0: I won't speak for myself. You go ahead and say that.
1: But it's like, I noticed that you just fell back from that and got focused on other things. Like, typically men don't fall back from women. And I'm not saying that you fell back from women completely, but I'm just saying like being the heathen that you were in your heathenism, you kind of like.
0: What's funny is I thought I was wasting a lot of time. You know what I mean? And you're wasting time with people that you really don't care about. You know what I mean? You would never think about, you know, being really spending real quality time with that person. So I feel like you're wasting time. And time is rolling. Like, we're getting older, you know what I mean? Or maturing, as you say. You know what I mean? Yeah. So I don't want to waste time no more. I don't.
1: So I'm going to tell you what it was for me. Like, ladies, I'm just being honest. What it was for me was the quality of women just wasn't there.
0: It's not there.
1: You know what I mean?
0: And I feel like now, like, I'm trying to get out of a situation without spending the most money. And I feel like, I don't mean to say it like this, but I feel like everybody's trying to get money. And I get it. We're all trying to get money. But, like, you got to bring to the table the same thing I'm bringing to the table. And if you ain't doing that, then what am I doing?
1: That's hilarious. So for me, I'll just say, and I'm just being honest, and you can say what you want. For me, it was just like the quality of women. And like, I'm not saying like body wise, they weren't bad. They were still bad, but mentally, I just got annoyed. I'm like, yo, like, where's your brain at?
0: Yeah, like, that's true.
1: And that's a turn off. Like, women don't realize you could, just because you have your hair done or your weave done and your body's done, mentally, if you a dud, you still a dud.
0: You didn't still like, a dud. Yeah, yeah. You still ain't there. Like, I'm not, if we can't connect, I sound funny saying this now, G. Can you believe I'm about to say this? Like, if we can't connect mentally, then what are we doing?
1: And that's how you know you grown up and mature, because we didn't care at all.
0: Because all not I needed you to do was connect one way, right?
1: Exactly. Yo, it's the wake-up show. GQ and Melly Mel's Kiss 1.7.

0: Royalties and pub too.
1: Where you at?
0: At the house with it, watching sinners.
1: Who you with?
0: On the couch with my favorite sinner. I was about to, but you convinced us. Should I decorate her walls or log off to Pinterest? Never too late to meditate on emotional attachments. Even if I

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It's 101.7. Here comes the start of another 60 minutes of nonstop music. Commercials? Uh-huh. Nah, not a zip. 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

0: 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Want to know what's going on? Here's the rumor report.
1: Okay, so congratulations to the 2026 class of inductees into the Rock and Roll Hall of Fame. This year is going to have some hip hop and some soul and some R&B and a little bit of everything. This is one of the dopest classes I've seen. So this class has Wu-Tang Clan. That's big for hip hop. Congratulations to the Wu-Tang Clan making it to the 2026 Rock and Roll Hall of Fame. Also, Sade, my girl, is going into the 2026 Rock and Roll Hall of Fame. Luther Vandross, well deserved for one of the all-time artists who's not getting enough recognition on a global scale. Luther Vandross has made it into the 2026 Rock and Roll Hall of Fame, along with Oasis, Iron Maiden, Phil Collins, Billy Idol, Joy Division, and New Order all got the nod. Now, hip-hop icons Queen Latifah and MC Light are also joining the class as recipients of the Early Influence Award that recognizes people who were pioneers in music and culture. So congratulations to them. So with the addition of Wu-Tang, Queen Latifah, and MC Light, there's 18 hip-hop acts in the Rock and Roll Hall of Fame. Grandmaster Flash and the Furious Five were the first to get through. They got through in 2007. Since then, Run DMC, Beastie Boys, Public Enemy, N.W.A., Jay-Z, Eminem, Tupac, Biggie, Outkast, Missy Elliott, and A Tribe Called Quest have all gone in. LL Cool J got in, Salt and Pepa, Kool Herc. So it's a very elite class, and only the best of the best have gotten in. So once again, congratulations to Wu-Tang, MC Light, Latifah, Sade, Luther Vandross, and the entire 2026 class of inductees into the Rock and Roll Hall of Fame. It's the Wake Up Show, GQ, Melly Mel's, Kiss 1.7.
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0: 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Somebody tell them people Mr. Hem is here.
1: Whoa, whoa, whoa, whoa, whoa, whoa.
0: Mr. Hem is here.
1: Whoa, whoa, whoa, whoa, whoa, whoa.
0: Mr. Hem.
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1: When I be ready to come home from the club, what you be saying?
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1: Hello, my loves. It's your girl, Kelly, holding down the middays. You already know I've got you covered on those hot topics. I've got your midday motivation. The music is going to be banging. So I need you to get on your social media. 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

Shout out to my girl Kim from Burlington, New Jersey. We slid in her DM, told her that she is our latest winner to get the Kiss Cash for Lunch. She got hooked up. I know you want to get hooked up too. In order to do so, you got to keep it locked right here to Kelly in the Midday. It's Kiss 101.7.

0: 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Never chase bread, chase the vision. 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Success feel better, independent. 9-11 at the valley, at the limit. Big Master P vibe, no limit. Falling hard on another hemisphere. Somebody tell them people Mr. Hem is here.
1: Whoa, whoa, whoa, whoa, whoa, whoa.
0: Mr. Hem is here.

0: You can put me any place on the map, cause I'm him. Never chase bread, chase the vision. Make your word when you see it, be the business. No cap, God am a witness. Success feel better, independent. 9-11 at the Valley, Adelinic. Big Master P vibe, no limit. Falling hard on another hemisphere. Somebody tell them people Mr. Hem is here.
1: Whoa, whoa, whoa, whoa, whoa, whoa.
0: Mr. Hem is here.
1: Whoa, whoa, whoa, whoa, whoa, whoa.
0: Mr. Hem.
2: Hey, what it do? 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You already know, man, I'm rocking with the station where music lives, man. 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Bye-bye.

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1: It's time for Hot Topics. I guess Aaliyah said it best, age ain't nothing but a number. We have great news for rapper Lil' Kim, who's 51, and her boyfriend, Mr. Papers, who's only 39. He proclaimed just last week that he and his girlfriend are expecting a baby boy amid breakup rumors that the two were no longer together. Mr. Papers called the Ricky Smiley Morning Show confirming the great news. He shared that the couple are expecting a boy but remain tight-lipped about baby name. He also clarified their relationship status, shooting down rumors that he and Kim had broken up. Hey, listen, I'm all for it. If Kim can healthily carry a baby at 51, and she's in bliss, and she and her boyfriend are in a good space, all power to them. I'm sending them all of my great thoughts and prayers. But as for me, I certainly don't want to become a new mama at 51. That's your Hot Topic. I'm Kelly on the Midday.

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1: Let's get into these hot topics. Well, apparently Louisiana is in a battle over black voting rights. You heard me correct. We're in 2025 and there's still a battle for black voting rights. Check this out. A redistricting case in Louisiana is shaping up to potentially reshape voting rights in America. The state features a population that is one-third black. But despite this, there was only one district out of six with a black majority representation. Now, a federal court has stepped in to update its congressional map, but white voters

pushing back and, get this, guys, suing for discrimination. What? But is it really discrimination? Well, according to Burns Tucker in 2022, the congressional map of Louisiana showed one majority black district out of six. This despite the fact that the state's overall population features a demographic made up of a third of black constituents. Subsequently, a group of black voters reportedly sued under Section 2 of the Voting Rights Act. This reportedly prohibits discrimination based on race. Ultimately, the federal district court agreed with the black voters and ordered the state to update its congressional map. Lawmakers redrew the map and included two majority black districts. And of course, feel free to weigh in on any hot topic that we talk about. I'm

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0: 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Kiss
1: 91.7. Well, a Texas woman allegedly abandons her baby outside the dad's apartment at 2 a.m. and she dared him to call CPS. A 26-year-old woman by the name of Ashley Marie Bailey is making headlines after she allegedly left the baby outside the father's apartment in the middle of the night. Well, it went down on August 20th at 2 a.m. Bailey allegedly left the baby girl strapped into the car seat right outside her baby father's apartment in Waco, Texas. And here's the kicker. She didn't just leave the baby there and walk away. No, she had to let the father know that the baby was there by texting him, "Come and get your baby. She is at your door. Bye. Talk to you tomorrow." And then she texted them later saying, "I don't care. Call CPS on me and get your kid, bro." Furthermore, the father didn't see the messages right away, leaving the baby unattended for almost 40 minutes, according to police. And Bailey's actions seemed to escalate as she continued to text the father, begging him to come open the door and retrieve the child. Waco police were called after the father found his little one left outside in a car seat alone. When cops showed up, he apparently showed officers the text from Bailey. And at approximately 3 a.m., officers confronted Bailey at her residence in Eagles Nest Drive. Shortly after police arrived, Bailey was promptly arrested and transported to McLennan County Jail, where she was processed and held on a $5,000 bond. Whew! I will say this, postpartum is real. The baby was only 2 months. I imagine the mom was going through some strenuous postpartum. However, I'm not saying that it's an excuse for what she did. I just wish she had a leaned on her community, her family members, somebody that could have supported her and helped her to make more rational decisions and give her a break so that she can recuperate and take care of her baby. And now she has a charge on her record and the reality that she left her baby outside for 40 minutes unattended and anything could have happened. Well, thoughts and prayers for this family and especially that baby, because my goodness. I'm Kelly, hold it down to midday. It's your Hot Topic on Kiss 101.7.

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When it's time, be the 17th caller at 302-357-9831. 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I've got TGI Fridays, the Cheesecake Factory, and the list goes on. 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It's as simple as that. Be the 17th caller, 302-357-9831 when I tell you to call in and you got lunch on me. Your girl Kelly.

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0: 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Girl, you a 10, girl, you a 10, girl, you a 10. 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

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That's right. 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
4: 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I am a star. 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Antonio Marvellini.

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2: All right, loves, I've got to get up on out of here. 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Make sure tomorrow that you're locked and tuned in. And I'm going to hit you back in the midday, 10 o'clock a.m. It's a date. But until then, get on your social media. Hit your girl up at Kelly Avent, K-E-L-L-E-A-V-E-N-T. Shout outs to everybody that's been hitting me up. I love you guys. Thank you so much. Remember to cheat on your fears. Break up with your doubts. Get engaged to your faith and marry those dreams. I'm gonna holler at you 10 a.m. tomorrow. It's a day.

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Hey, what it do? You already know it's your boy Young LA, Mr. Ain't I, Grand Hustle checking in. You already know, man. I'm rocking with the station where music lives, man. Kiss 101.7. Bye bye.

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0: a 10, girl, you a 10. 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
1: 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We are.
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0: 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Take an epic ride with Rob J inside the afternoon extravaganza right here on Kiss 101.7. 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

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I'm Rob J. It's time for the afternoon extravaganza. You could have been anywhere in the world, but you're here with me, and I appreciate that. So let's have some fun. For the next 4 hours, sit back, relax. I got this.

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0: 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You know, people talk about drip sometimes like it's a seasonal thing. When I say seasonal, I mean like you can only get your gear tight when it's summertime or when it's cuffing season. No! You got to keep that thing tight all year long. 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They are your exclusive home for all the latest drip. 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
2: Now, I told you guys that B. Simone had a video that went viral. I know a lot of people saw it, where she was sitting on the couch on a podcast talking to her friends about how she was, you know, financially strapped. You know what I mean? Things were getting bad. She penny pinching and stuff like that. Now, she has released a video on social media saying that she never said she was broke, never said she was penny pinching. She was like, broke, not broke, never that. And I'm laughing only because when you become an influencer, when you get on this stage, you reach a certain celebrity status, you have to keep up a persona, right? If you don't keep up that persona, then you pretty much fade to black, right? People don't care about you anymore. Nobody's checking for you. And I feel like that's what B. Simone is facing. Is B. Simone broke? I don't know, okay? I don't know the lady from a hole in the wall. But when you get on a platform and tell people how your finances are all messed up and you know, you scraping for pennies and you having the budget harder than you ever had before and that's still not working for you, yeah, we're going to assume that you're broke. Just saying, it's okay to be broke. You can get back.
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3: 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The platform uses AI friends trained on iMessage to introduce users to co-founders, mentors, investors, and the like. So if I'm understanding this right, this could be pretty dope. Because, you know, most of the time now on social media, in order for you to be able to connect with people, you got to have a certain amount of likes, you got to have a certain amount of followers. And if you don't have that, the algorithm won't put you into the stratosphere where you need to be to achieve the goal of maybe connecting with people in the right spaces. And we're talking about more on a professional level than just on that kind of social relationship level. So this is pretty dope. Apparently the way it's set up, the AI will connect you and introduce you via iMessage to people who kind of have like the same business acumen that you have, who are headed in the same direction, who have some of the same interests, who are working in specific fields that you're trying to get into. So at first glance, I'm like, oh my gosh, here's another social media app I gotta download. And I'm just outdone with social media. I'm overwhelmed. I've had enough. But this, if it works the way that these two gentlemen are presenting it, could be pretty dope. Because again, most social media networks, you won't think about it. You only see certain people's activity on your timeline because the algorithm says these people have X amount of followers, they get X amount of likes, so therefore they push that content to us. This situation, it wouldn't be like that. It would only be based off of your interests and whatever information you have fed into the app. So this could be pretty dope. Plus, it's two young brothers making a step out there. I ain't mad at them.
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0: detergent. 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
1: Hey. DJ Frisco 954.
0: Yeah. 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You was there in 24 when shot the door in. See you outside again, I thought y'all been corporate. 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Until your new man cop them tickets, you won't see me again. 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

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Y'all already know what time it is, man, on the states where you can hear the difference. 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
1: 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Hey, yo. 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
3: It is summertime, okay? I don't care what nobody say. The weather is starting to change. It took us a while to get here, but we are here. Now, looking at the way the weather went this year, there's no telling we could probably have a cold snap in the middle of August. Who knows? But here's the point, man. Break out the barbecues. I'm seeing too many social media posts about those of us in our 30s and 40s talking about where the barbecue's at, not realizing that we are the aunties and uncles that's supposed to be throwing the barbecues, okay? It is our time. We can't be looking for the old heads no more because their time has passed. They waiting on us to fire up the grill so they can come grab a plate. So, we need to do better, man, okay? I'm going to buy a grill for myself this weekend because it's time to get it popping, all right? Set up the barbecue, man. Bring out the neighborhood. Use them food stamps to buy the meat. Or everybody chip in. However we got to do it. We got to get the barbecues popping. Maybe if we get more barbecues popping in our neighborhoods, we can stop some of the violence. Because it's hard to eat on a full stomach. I mean, how did I say that? What I meant to say is, it's hard to want to shoot and kill somebody on a full stomach. So for those of us who are in the auntie uncle realm, don't deny it. You're 30 plus, baby. You're here now. It's time for us to do our jobs this summer and really be outside and make outside fun again. Fire up the barbecue. Somebody throw the meat and the corn on the grill. Hot 99.1.
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Kids 101.7, I'm Rob J. This is the Afternoon Extravaganza. You know, people talk about drip sometimes like it's a seasonal thing. When I say seasonal, I mean like you can only get your gear tight when it's summertime or when it's cuffing season. No, you got to keep that thing tight all year long. That's why you need to hit up my people at Gallery 302. They are your exclusive home for all the latest drip. 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Gallery 302.

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2: There's been this conversation going around, a viral conversation now, about whether or not 100 men could take on one single gorilla. Now, gorilla comes in all shapes and sizes, and I already told you, I don't think it can happen. Unless, as some people have tweeted out and suggested, you have 100 dedicated people to standing in that fight. Because here's the thing, we all know this. With regular fights amongst people, if the gorilla starts getting the best of the first five or six of those men, right? I mean, like, really just beating them into the ground, throwing them across the way. How many of those other men left standing are really going to be up for that smoke? I'm just saying, if I see a gorilla rip a man in half or knock his head off, I don't care if it's 99 of us left. I'm not standing for that. I'm out of here, man. Y'all can have this by yourself. So that's the first thing. How many people are going to be dedicated? Here's another thing that's got me thinking about this viral trending topic. How in the world do we jump on stuff like this and just let it go crazy? Okay, Michael Sherrill, the guy who started this with a simple tweet on X, did not intend for this to be a viral question to be answered by everybody in the world. And yet, here we are. It just shows you how easy it is for certain things to go viral when they are of no consequence, no importance, no significance. Because really, how many times are you going to find yourself in a situation where you're going to have to fight a gorilla? And if you're one of those people that do, you need to change how you live it.
0: It's hashtags and trending topics.
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I just messed up the whole program. 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

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You know what I'm saying? Let's go.

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I make the ghetto women put their hands on their knees. 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

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And don't forget, guys, we feature the most exclusive Jordans, Dunks, and Yeezys. We are located at 211 South Main Street, Suite 104, Newark, Delaware. The number is 315-294-2572. And you could always find us on Instagram at Gallery302_. 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It's T.I.

new music first in the mix on Full Throttle Radio. DJ Mr. Vince, that was Brand New, Little Twist, and Lil Wayne. Up next, we got music from Kalani, Little Baby, and more. Right now, it's Baby Keem and Kendrick. Let's rock.

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0: On the couch with my favorite sinner. What out to, but you convinced us. Should I decorate her walls or log off to Pinterest? Never too late to meditate on emotional attachments. 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

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I went and got it, I didn't have a choice. I'm from the dirty, we took the shit north. Step on the second, show no remorse. 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Yeah.

0: 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Right here.
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We a rearrange your life.

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Key Glock, Loco, new music in the mix. Up next, we got Chris Brown, Don Toliver, that brand new DJ Khaled. But right now, just like this mix, it's better than yours. Coi Leray, we in a mix with Vince. Full Throttle, we roll.

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1: 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Got a lot of stuff coming up. 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
1: I skipped the awards, homie. 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
3: 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North side, south side, west side, up top. North side, south side, 18 my block.
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3: Yeah, you know me.

What up, rock boys in the building tonight? Y'all already know what it is. The Broad Street Bully in this building. And right now, you checking out my man Melly Mel on Kiss 101.7. You heard?